0: 116 SO.
1: Good.
0: Did you complete that call, or is it going tonight?
1: I think I'm going to take it over.
0: So far, thank you.

0: So I have an available unit to head to 5108 Knickerbocker Street for a family fight. Unsure if it's physical. I'm getting all this information from the sister of the involved female.
1: 22, hold on.
0: 22, did you say you're going?
1: 10-4, myself.
0: 10-4.
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0: 557, PD.
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0: Can you copy call 147, Bev, call back to extra cert?
2: 2219, SO. Unsure if it's physical. They do have a history of it being physical, but it was 30-plus years ago. He was holding her against the wall. Unsure if there's any drugs or alcohol. And they do have access to weapons. However, sister believes that they are all locked up.
3: 22 copies.
4: 19 copies.

0: So 22.
1: 522.
0: How does our RP know they're having a fight?
1: The RP is her sister. She texted her saying that she needed help from a deputy, needed to contact the sheriff's office, that they were fighting. Mm-hmm.

0: 22-19-SO, just Regan 43. 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
1: 10-4, no follow-up since then.
0: Negative, she texted her asking her what she was meaning, if it had been physical or anything like that, and she has not received a text back. She said that her sister has read it, but has not responded. Yep.

0: 567P.
1: That's 116, except 45.
0: Five.
1: We'll be out at 5441. Something.
0: 567 PD.
2: Can I get the street name one more time?
3: Go ahead.
1: Swanson.
2: Thank you.
0: You probably call 148 mental illness, but you will be waiting by the central pavilion at Champlix. She says she's sitting in the grass.
4: PD 514, she's in DUI phase. If we could just save her for those calls.
0: Sorry, I didn't know that. Break 553, would you be able to take this call?
1: Affirmative.
0: Thank you.
1: PD 541, I'll go with them.
0: Happy 541.
5: PD 424, lost shift.

0: inside of the Knickerbocker, just for your 43, the only follow-up that she has now received from the sister was a text stating, not yet. She was unsure if that meant it had, if it hadn't been physical yet, or if they were wanting a deputy to respond yet.
1: I think that was...

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0: 10-4. Sunday's ER is having me relay messages. They're not able to get to a radio as both their units are out right now.

0: 557. I have a Craig Landis on the line for you.
1: I'll give him a call here in a second. That's 22.
0: Am I 22?
1: Two names for involvement.
0: Go ahead with your first.
2: Good morning.
0: Go on.
2: No, I'm clear. If Twin, you can show me available. I'll be at the.
0: Copy.
1: Woman, female, last name Cross, Charles Robert, Ocean, Sam, first name Julie, John, Union, Lincoln, Ida, Edward, date of birth 11/27/1970.
0: Twenty-two. She's clear, but depending on how you resolve the situation, she has an ID card only, and is the other one Michael?
1: That's fine.
0: 10-4.
1: Be driving. Her sister's coming to pick her up.
0: 10-4. My partner has them both on the call. I will run him real quick.
1: 10-4.
0: And he's also clear.
1: And what?
3: Communications, Tender 6.
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1: 22.
0: Sister is also clear and valid.
1: 10-4.

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0: Little Thunder Subdivision.
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2: SL-32-742.
1: 10-4.

0: Yeah, so 36.
1: Go ahead.
0: You can show me 10-8, 10-4, trespass notices were given, and I'll just be hanging out in the area, make sure there's no issues.
1: 10-4.

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1: Go ahead.
0: We're going to be on second right at the museum. It's going to be a gray Buick, no registration.

0: 375 says.
1: Yeah, so 36.
2: Good, thank you.
0: Go ahead.
1: I didn't ask, but did you have the other party's names that were involved in this that were trespassed?
0: Is it Laraldi?
1: That's from.
0: That's from. And we'll put trespass notices in their name jackets.
1: Copy. And you can tell me 10-8-10-4-4 and we're out of here.
0: 10-4.

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1: Hi.
2: SO19 75.
1: Go ahead.
2: 2000.
1: 10-4.
0: 2 George 4 William Edward 5 87 67 11 06 540.
1: Copy. Seven, that return's expired on Gray 07 Buick to Aaron Dalby, 6400 Swanson.
0: Copy.

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0: F53 is going to transport this female to the hospital for a voluntary check-in.
1: Copy.

Poly Law Enforcement shared and patrol traffic complaint at Woodland Park Road and US 87. The tandem red Ford pickup truck swerving all over both lanes. RP advised possibly texting and driving. Keep swerving into oncoming traffic. End of traffic complaint, 1850.

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0: Go ahead.
1: Go ahead.
0: I have Kate on the phone for you.
1: I'm Kate, and that was just an OX birthday.
0: 10-4.
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1: Go ahead, 19. I'm sorry, I didn't catch that.
0: TNT.
1: 10-4.
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1: Hey.
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1: Over.
0: Five 541, would you be able to back him?

0: 375 PD.
1: What?
0: Can you copy call 153 welfare check at McManaman Park? It's going to be by the parking lot for a female stumbling around wearing jean shorts, black tank top, and has a backpack.
1: I'd be more than happy to if I wasn't up at the hospital.
0: Copy.
2: Is it clear from here? We'll have that way.
0: Copy. Go ahead.
3: 375 is on 146.
0: Copy, I will put him on.

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1: Go on.
0: My hands are in the wrong call. If you wouldn't mind switching that over.
1: Prefer.

0: 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Good. Would you like a second?
1: I can let you know if we find her.
0: Copy, thank you.

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0: Are you able to call up the crisis shelter and confirm that Foster's there?
1: Pat 57, you said the hospital?
0: Crisis shelter.
1: Copy, yeah, I'll give them a call.
2: PD.
3: Right.
1: PD. 36 SO
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3: I'm 102,
4: thanks.
3: Go
2: ahead, PD. 10-4. I have an 8 in here to pick up some tickets, he said.
4: Affirm. He's in the front lobby.
0: 10-6, 10-1, 17 empty.
2: Yeah, he's in the front lobby.
4: Okay. Will you start me a supplement here at the PD? I've got an IR for you.
2: Copy. 4-9, go ahead.
4: 26-22776.
2: Copy. Copy, that's 26-22776.
4: Affirm. That's the looting from the other night.
2: Copy.
1: 557, PD. They confirmed he is there.
0: Great, thank you.
4: 541, I'll be clear, and I can head to that dog call.

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1: Go ahead.
0: Just so you know, we just took another welfare check. We just don't have anybody available.
1: Yeah, I'm reading the call comments on it. You put me on it.
0: Copy.

0: 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Do you need us to take that call?
1: Negative. 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
1: EP. 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
0: That male is going to be on adult treatment court, unsupervised probation. He is not eligible, and I believe he is a 103 out of Albany County.
1: That's what I was thinking. Is that confirmed?
0: On the call.
2: 557P.
3: I just put a call. He calls you back.
2: Perfect. RP also called and said you can disregard.
0: PD 514 Weir 59 and Cam looking full around and back 553 if needed. Copy.

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1: Right.
0: They need it to be sent through teletype to confirm it. They wouldn't do it over the phone, so we're working on it.
1: Copy. Thank you.
0: PD 567, where are the 553?

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1: Go ahead.
0: Can you copy 163 traffic complaint started at Road Legend Federal? It's going to be a green Subaru with swerving all over the roadway. It's now parked at 3811 Chippewa.
1: 84 and a half, you can go to that.
0: Okay, thanks.

0: TD514.
1: Go ahead.
0: I'm assuming no updates from Albany.
1: We're working on the teletype. Nothing back yet.
0: I copy.

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1: Go ahead.
0: Can you copy call 164 agency assist in the ER room 9 for a male that's being difficult? It's going to be the male we dealt with earlier.
1: That's a firm. I'm on a second firm.
2: That's an 18.
0: Go ahead. Copy.
2: Can you tell me the IR from that domestic earlier in Sleepy Hollow?
0: 557, would you go back?
3: 6969.
2: 10-4, thank you.
0: 553, PD.
1: Go ahead.
0: Just so you're aware, that has been sent. We're just still waiting on a reply.
1: Thank you.

0: 533, please.
1: Go ahead.
0: It's been confirmed.
1: Copy. Thank you.

0: 53 is 2,270.
1: Copy. Thank you.
2: PD plant.
0: On.
2: Vehicle is out front. It's local PC 75 Union. Can you run that? I'm just curious if it belongs here.
0: Copy.

0: 22, I said, can I be some?
1: 514, that's the first.
2: Thank you.
3: Copy. Will you just throw that into the call notes, the contact information, please? And they are... I with him?
1: Copy.

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1: PD, go ahead.
0: Can you copy call 166 welfare check in the parking lot of the Rock Pound Museum for a female that they describe as having a mental episode? She's going to be leaned up against a planter.
1: Welfare. 289 will go with them.
0: Copy.

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1: 553.
2: Go ahead.
1: Go ahead.
0: Mark V95 with that now.
1: That's firm. 289, go ahead.
2: Did you say Rock Pile Museum or Rock Pile Center?
1: Let me double check. Can we hear? And it's going to be the Rock Pound Museum, and she's now standing by the front door.

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1: Go ahead.
0: Can I get his last four?
1: That's going to be 0119.
0: Copy, thank you. I'm en route to detention with one of those males.

0: Hey, dice cosas.
1: ¿Qué dice?
2: Con
1: I'm not sure this is, I think this is probably the medical. Do you have your master's phone?
2: 36, SL. What's the firm weekend?

0: I see her in the area. I just took a call. My RP, he's in Broadus right now, but his wife is about to land in our airport in about an hour. He advised that he got a security notification for his 2021 Ford F-250. It's a dark blue truck, and I have the 28 in the call. He was just wanting to see if we could make sure everything's okay with it.
1: That's for 76.
0: 10-4.
1: 84-9, look at her.
0: Go ahead.
1: 431, Robert.

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1: Lovely.
0: MS-91, respond to 900 West 2nd Street, the Rockville Museum. MS-91, respond to 900 West 2nd, the Rockville Museum for med request.
1: PD 2-9.
2: Go on.
1: She just seems very confused. She's not sure where she's at. She knows who she is and where she lives. I'll try to get some more information.
0: Copy, we have EMS on the way.
1: We also had a couple of people report that she slipped and fell. She's still sitting on the ground, kind of between a planter and a table, but no visible injuries.
0: 260, I copied her on CCMH.
3: 10-4, thank you. 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
1: 4.
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3: BC2.
2: All units will be off the line for the night on the 3 Springs fire.
3: Copy. All units off the line for the night. LS-260 communications.
0: 260, go ahead.
3: This was Cumulus, a welfare check. I've got officers on scene. This was the female that they're out with. It's pretty confused and having some sort of maybe mental episode. They thought maybe she would have fallen as well.
0: Go ahead, 4. You can show us on scene.

0: 8553, arriving at detention center.
1: Yes, 36, I'm in the area.
2: 10-4.

0: 18th and 19th in the area of Highway 51 in Fairview. I just got a call that there's a black bull out on the road in that area. She's worried he's going to wander onto the highway. She did last see him on Fairview. She doesn't see him anymore as it's dark out.
1: 76.
0: 567, PD. Go ahead.
2: That's so 22.
0: Go ahead.
2: I think it's Troy Gladson that lives there right on Fairview Road in that area. You might call him, see if it's his bull.
0: I'm sorry, you're the only one available. Would you mind popping 169 suspicious activity at Triton and Hunters for a bright light that they reported was blasting into the rooms when they could not give an address?
3: I don't know.
0: 10-4. I was just checking the cam up. I'll give him a call.
4: Communications, Fender 6.
0: Fender 6.
4: Back at station.
2: It might not be Troy, but it's one of the Blacksons.
0: 10-4. I'll start with him, and if anything, he might have a better idea.

0: Hi, Trevor.
1: 42.
0: Key to 19 to the lobby, we have a 620.
1: 375, they're going to go ahead and transport, but if you could find anything that would help, I'm sure they'd appreciate it.
2: Copy.
3: 10-4. In the area of that livestock, call 19, where are you at?
4: Almost 51 on Bishop.
5: 289, 557.
1: Are you free?
3: Does that person know that they've got a 620?
1: We're getting ready to load and transport a patient, but if you need to call, I can.
0: Stand by.
5: We just want to wrap at some point.
1: Copy, let me get this resolved and I'll get you one.
4: That's 19. I didn't copy the last traffic, but can you see if you have someone?
5: We got non-emergent. We're just trying to control his continuance of actions.
1: Copy.
6: 557, do you need a wrap? We can turn around.
0: 19, that's the firm. He's not aware.
3: That's what I do. I'm 76 from out here, but why?
0: Not aware.
7: Yeah, so 36.
0: Go ahead.
5: Go ahead.
6: 289, 514, we can point that way if they need a wrap.
1: Yeah, if you have one, you'd be there quicker.
7: You can show me 10-8, 10-24. Nothing wrong with the vehicle. It was in the last row I checked.
6: So we're Weller space box over, so I don't know.
5: 10-4.
1: Why don't you point that way? Thanks.
6: Yeah.

0: 可以的。
1: 42。
0: PD advised they might have someone free up. They just have someone booking into the jail, and then they should have someone free.
1: Well, I'm still heading that way. I'll grab the warrant.
0: Stand by.

0: Do you have any still contacts with Linda Carey? I think it's the same spelling as the street.
1: Copy, we have one, 75 years old.
0: Sounds right. What's her address?
1: 1359 West of Cheetah, box 354.
0: ER, please.
1: The first. 553, P.
0: Go ahead.
2: The SO is asking for our assistance. They have a male in their lobby that has a 103, and they don't have anybody available. Are you available to take that?
0: Say that one more time.
2: The SO is asking for our assistance. They have a male in their lobby that has a 103, and they don't have anybody available. Are you able to assist in taking him into custody?
0: Yes, I am.
2: Thank you.

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1: 260. 553, Pete.
2: Go ahead.
0: You copy, we're transporting en route to the hospital, starting mileage zero.
1: That's firm. 553, 1722 is going to take this. He's just asking for backup when he gets there.
3: PV567, we're at the ER.
1: Copy.
4: Five five three four nine. I'll just let you talk it out with them. But if those guys are busy or backed up too, we can always just take it for them and mileage zero.
1: Okay.

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2: Go ahead.
0: You copy, we're transporting en route to the hospital, starting mileage zero.
1: That's firm. 553, 1722 is going to take this. He's just asking for backup when he gets there.
3: PD 567, we're at the ER.

0: 553-409. I'll just let you talk it out with them. But if those guys are busy or backed up too, we can always just take it for them and help them out.
1: I've got it back.

0: 553-409. I'll just let you talk it out with them. But if those guys are busy or backed up too, we can always just take it for them and help them out.
1: I've got it back here. I can just knock it out for him.
0: Okay. Yeah, I mean, if he's cooperative and knows it, we can just do our thing. Let's help him out if we can.
2: 409 in the mail. Just so you guys are aware, the male does not know he has one. 22 is almost to the jail. He'll just need the back unit.
1: Copy. We'll wait for him then.

0: 8-9, I'm clear that EMS call and out of the ER.
1: Copy.
2: Local truck 712 Robert is current. It's on a 2003 white Ford. Vehicle style is Charlie Adam. It's coming back current to a Gerardo Garcia Diaz, 2707 Kristen Avenue.
3: 10-4, thanks, Shane. Can you also put me 765 on number 697-323? Communications MS-260 will be out of the ER. Ending mileage, 0.6.
2: That's firm.
1: Copy, 0.6.
2: 159 SL for your 43. It's going to be a white Ford van. I believe the Department of Transportation might have had a typo.
3: Yeah, that's what it's on. Thank you.

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1: 10-4. 553, please.
2: Go ahead.
1: 722, just got there.
2: Copy, we've seen him drive by.
3: It's a 19-10-60.

0: E514.
1: Five, six, seven will be clear of the ER and will be back in route to 169. Copy.

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0: Four.

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0: 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Confirm, is 91 on shift at all?
1: I believe so.
2: 289, 567.
0: Copy, they're just down and right, correct?
2: Good. You guys get all caught up. What do we think about running a dog on his car over at that storage unit?
3: Yeah, might not be a bad idea.
1: I believe down and right is MS-88 and MS-107, and 88's out of off-duty due to 107 being on a transfer.
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0: Here's an 18-10-2, 27-29, Swami female, and I have a 28.
1: Got a 28.
0: Sorry, say that again. Which one do you want?
1: The 28.
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0: Wyoming female, last name Story. Sam, Tom, Ocean, Robert Young, last name Madison. Mary, Adam, David, Ida, Sam, Ocean, Nora, Mitchell, R, for the May, DOB, 08-31-2001.
1: Thank you, NASA. 19. That's when expired as of August 31st of 2025 on a white 2015 Ford truck. Madison is 1024 valid.
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0: 10-4.
2: Can you open up an airport transfer and show us en route to the airport to pick up flight crew?

0: COVID-19 as of?
1: Again, 10-22.
0: I copy that again, 10-22. I don't understand the rest.
2: Just to let you know, I don't know what you 1022'd, but we did find that plate should, or that vehicle should have had 584 Paul on it. That one's expired too.
1: Yeah, all good.
2: That's

Me pulling into AutoZone on Colorado truck plate, Adam Queen Mary Tom 77. It's a white Tacoma.

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1: 10-4?

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1: Copy. 375, can you head her west?
2: I'm second in Burma. Is there anybody closer?
3: 496 PD also available.
2: You're close to the 9.
3: Yeah, 409, I'll go. Give me just a second.

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0: You want the van or 27 and 29 first?
2: Go to the van.
0: One George 6, David Lincoln 5, Robert Paul 6, Paul 0, 5, 610-46.
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0: Last of ours, Adam, Robert, Sam, first of Sage, Sam, Adam, George, Edward, Bill, Diz, and Donald. Date of birth is 03-20-2006, it looks like.
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1: Your driver's 1074 valid. I get the VIN back on one county passenger, Ida Mary, to Nora David, on a 2023 four-door blue Cadillac to August Bowers on Nicholas Drive in Casper.
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0: Okay, I'm on 74.
1: Copy, thank you. It's the same mail before I'm adding updated information to the call comments.
0: Copy.
2: 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Have a good night. 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
1: Good.
0: Just so you're aware, we just took an unknown problem at Home Depot. It was a 911 open line that pinged, no answer on callback.
1: Copy, I'll be clear here in just a second. We'll go drive through. Is our RP at the 3703 address? Or
0: that's
1: comes from?
0: That's affirmative, sir.
1: And was he making a complaint that someone had bright lights or concerned someone was shining lights in his windows?
0: His complaint was the bright lights that were keeping his son awake, and he wasn't sure where exactly they were coming from, but he just explained the lights were keeping them awake.
1: It looks like they're in his backyard.
0: Copy.

Communications, MS 37. You can show us a route to the hospital with flight crew.

0: Yeah, so there's 665. Like, Southern Highway 50, you with? Local motorcycle 4389, it looks like.
1: Support.

0: 557 Trailer.
1: Go ahead.
0: Is this vehicle secure or are we going to need keys?
1: One more time.
0: Do you know if this vehicle is secured or do we need keys?
1: I don't think we ever secured it or anything like that. I think it's just sitting there by that storage unit behind Domino's.

0: Yeah, it's still very sick.
1: Go ahead.
0: Hey, 2729's on Wyoming Mail, please.
1: Go ahead.
0: Bucky Carter, Charles, Adam, Robert, Tom, Edward, Robert, First Jackson, John, Adam, X-Ray, Ocean, Nora, Mel, Jason, Jacob. Date of birth is 12/30/2009.

0: 36 or so.
1: Right.
0: He's clear. Vala was an added to Charles Mary.
1: Copy that. 619.
0: 4.

0: That's L-159-765.
1: Go ahead.
0: Right breast area and spawn.
2: Five 567, that's got the male in custody.

0: I did just want to confirm, since that vehicle doesn't come back to anyone related to him, I got that back on a black, very foreign-sounding manufacturer 2025 motorcycle.
1: Yeah, I was just looking at the return. I'll step up and confirm that and see if he's the new owner.
0: Okay.
2: It's a 19.23.
0: 10-4.
2: PD 553. Go ahead. You can put me on 165.
0: Okay.
1: Yeah, so 16.
0: 16.
1: 742.
0: 10-4. Communication to the 37 is at the hospital. Copy 37.

0: Yes.
1: Yeah, give me 1 second.
0: My vision's not as good as it used to be.
1: Ted, where, let me try that.

289, please.

0: 289, PD. Could you copy call 177, suspicious activity?
1: Let me take a look at it quick.
2: Yeah, it's a Thursday, okay?
0: Edward.
1: Did you turn in?
0: Go
1: ahead. I'm just going to have to hold that for a second.
0: Copy.
1: And I'll be out on 164. But I'm at the storage units behind Domino's on Lakeway. Going to be doing a vehicle search.
0: Copy.
2: 409's free enough. What do we got going on?
0: 409, we have a suspicious activity holding, but copy. 409, we have a suspicious activity holding and just took a welfare check.
2: Okay, I'll look at them both, let you know which one I'm going to.
0: Copy, thank you.

0: PD-49 will need to handle 178 first, so you put me on.
1: We have a suspicious activity holding and just took a welfare check.
0: Okay. I'll look at them both, let you know which one I'm going to.
1: Copy, thank you.

0: PD-49 will need to handle 178 first, so you can put me on that.
1: Copy.
0: Is that the address where this person is probably going to be at?
1: That's the first. 19SO, 1097. PD-567, can you run a triple I?
2: 10-2, we get a hold of PD and get the name of this fella, local passenger, 9302, and I'll be helping with the search.
1: 10-4, is this like a traffic stop or something?
0: We also change that to a DUI so we can get an IR, please.
2: Nah, it was like public intox or drugs.

0: odd request. Would you see if the SO has contacts with this individual? It would have been a case I had out off of the Collins Road, I think.
1: Copy. PD 567, I'm at the jail.

0: 19, you'll need to get all the info for me.
1: Five, six, seven, PD.
2: Good.
1: I have those results whenever you're ready for us.
2: Good.
3: 29 is on the VIN.
0: Good.
1: You can call in, sir.
2: Copy.
3: One, George. Two, Nora. George, five. 2, Edward, X-ray 4, yeah. Mary 5, 0, 6, 8, 5, 1.
0: 10-4, that is a vehicle we have with that plate, and is there a individual that you need us to add?
3: PD 95 dummies up at the hospital right now, where jail staff refused him.
0: Okay. Well, you're probably going to have to get it for me.
3: 10-4, I'll call over to the jail when I'm done here and get that information.
0: Thank you, sir.

0: 409P.
1: Go ahead.
0: Just so you're aware, we've got a harassment and a maybe suspicious activity holding on 822 North currently.
1: Copy. The harassment can for sure hold. The suspicious activity on Tanner, that can hold.
0: Copy. The one at 822 North Gurley is somebody taking the RP's vehicle. That'll be a DOP.
1: No, that can hold.
0: Copy.
1: And 181 is probably the lowest priority of anything we got.
0: That's a firm.
1: I'll be on scene for my call here in just a second.

0: So 36.
1: Go
0: ahead. You can show me 10-8, 10-24, everything squared around there?
1: 10-4.

0: So 67, 1028, what do you see?
1: Go ahead.
0: 561, William.
2: 10-4. Five 561, William is current on a 2015 white Chevy to Peyton Brown, 1201 Wagon Hammer.
0: Copy. Do we have any prior traffic stops open?
2: Stand by, Alger.
3: That's 36605.
2: Go ahead.
3: Dean Chapel Farm Road. Local passenger, 305 Robert.
2: 10-4.
0: Right.
2: There's a traffic complaint in July, and then there was a traffic stop with a traffic warning in April.
0: Okay.

0: PD-553, I'm clear of my call. Where do you need me?
1: Possibly start with the DOP.
0: Will do.
2: PD-49, I'll be out with this email in the parking lot.

0: want to add some plates that belong to her just so we have them in case?
1: Go ahead.
0: Local truck 306 George, break.
1: Go to the next.
0: I'm in Kemp 503903.
1: Copy, is there any more?
0: I gave just those two.
1: Copy.
2: Communications in is 37.
1: 37.
2: You can show us in route to the airport, non-emergent with flight crew patient. Starting mile 0.
1: Copy, starting 0 to the airport with flight crew patient.

0: Yes, 36.
1: Go ahead.
0: I think you're 27, 29 on a Wyoming female in that position.
1: Go ahead.
0: That's Paul, Henry, Adam, Lincoln, Lincoln, first of Laura, common spelling, middle M is in Michelle. Date of birth is 03-02-1972, and can I get the last four of her SSN, please?

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1: Go ahead.
0: She is clear, valid, class Charles, last 4, 7, 3, 8, 5.
1: Yeah, thank you, 619.

0: 409B.
1: Go ahead.
0: Just so you're aware, I'm not showing that template, Wyoming 503903, coming back to anything.
1: Copy.

0: That's the very first.
1: Okay.
0: I'm 10-8, and I'll have an updated address for you.
1: Go ahead.
0: 32 Windflower.
1: 10-4. Communication Center, 37. You could show us out at the airport, any mileage, 4.6.
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1: is that
0: 1097? I'm Sam 2.
1: 10-4. 389, please.
0: 39. Osborne's asking us about somebody at the hospital that they refused. Is that Josh?
2: Affirmative.

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1: Go on.
0: I'm 10-8-10-24. The suspect's name is Joshua Patton.
1: 10-4.
2: Twenty two SL.
3: 84.
4: 22.
2: 1097.
1: 49, go ahead.
4: 10-2 and I'll be 750 here in just a minute.
3: I just note this as the time of title.
2: 10-2, 10-4.
1: Copy.

0: I guess 19 and 195. If you could see call 42, it's an agency assist. There's a male, presumably having a stroke in a red Impala. He's pulled over somewhere on 59, unknown exact location. Male's Greg Johnson, 50-year-old male. EMS will respond as soon as the vehicle's found.
1: 36, Elliott, South Brown, Katie Chapel.
0: 10-4.
2: 36-19, you're going to stay in town or head down there with you.
3: Communications, MS3.
1: You can hang out.
3: Just clear of the airport.
4: 23-7.
2: 10-4, break 7-19, 10-4.
0: 10-4, break 159, SO.
5: 159, I'll be northbound from right.
0: 10-4, the subject was supposed to have left from right. Again, unknown location, but the vehicle is pulled over. Again, red Impala.
5: 10-6, yeah.

0: Yeah, it's a 38, 742.
1: 10-4.
2: 10-4.
1: 36 SO, 409 PD.
3: If you have the patient's number, why don't you give the call to if you can get a better location?
1: 10-4.
3: Yeah, no problem.
1: Confirm.
3: C289 just became available. Maybe you can run over there quickly. Go now, grab it.
1: Thank you.

0: 136 and 159 SO. I called the number and I got his voicemail. His name is Craig with a CR. And we do show a Craig Johnson that lives on Charcoal Court. I will try to find a vehicle as well.
1: Perfect. 159, Captain.

0: SO-36.
1: Go ahead.
0: Did he call?
1: Negative. A friend of his called the PD. PD gave the information to us.
0: Copy. If he's with them, can you ping that phone? Or if we have a phone number for the victim, can we ping that to say better to send EMS from right?
1: 10-4, yeah, we have his phone number. We can get a ping started on his phone.
0: Thank you.

0: Is that the two apartments up there?
1: TG49. For that harassment call too, if you want to hold that for me, I can try to deal with that when I'm done, since that's really all my case.
2: Copy, thank you.

0: Yeah, so 36.
1: Go ahead, 36.
0: If PD has anybody available or... Or you can get a hold of one of us, just have him check from Sleepy Hollow into town, just to make sure we don't miss him.
1: 10-4.
2: 19. You can go do that.
1: Dispatch copies.

0: And I think Matt is on the phone with the original caller, and I think she has confirmed it is Greg with a G.
1: Yeah, so 36, did you say that again?
0: Matt's on with the original caller, and I think he's confirmed it's Greg with a G.
1: All I'm catching is my phone with the original caller, and he's confirming I don't get the rest.

0: That's a 36. I just passed 159 and we didn't see him.
1: 10-4. 36 to 343, I'm still working on getting something.
0: No clue what you just said.
1: 10-9.
0: I have no clue what you said.
1: I'm still working on getting the phone ping.
0: Copy. I'll keep heading south.
1: 10-4.
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0: 36149, just for your 43, per Verizon. The phone is currently off. However, she's going to work on getting the last known location or tower location.
1: Copy.

0: Centaur, break 67. She doesn't really have a description. She said that she lives about a mile away, so she can't actually see anyone. But she said it's happens very commonly, and they've actually kind of gone quiet now. But she says she thinks that they always go up and down 1416 and Northern.
1: Okay. Where does she live?
0: She really didn't even want to give me her phone number, so that is not something I got.
1: Okay. Well, I'm in the area. Just signs are getting closed out.
0: Of course.

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1: Go ahead.
0: UTL from 2nd Street to Sleepy Hollow, Union Chapel.
1: Copy. Copy. Possibly a diversion of somebody coming up 50 with something they don't want us around there. That's a 36.
2: Go ahead.
1: The RP on this, how did our victim contact him?
3: 36, it was by TX.
1: But his phone's off now?

0: That's a firm. She said that he had texted her. I'm going to try to call Outagamie County in Wisconsin. That's where the mail is out of. See if they have contacts with the vehicle that we might be able to look for.
1: Got it.
2: 36 SL.
1: Okay.
2: They advised the last hit, Verizon advised the last hit for the phone was at 2142 Mountain Time. It was pinging off a tower. The location was coming from the area of 7386 C as in Charlie, Highway 59 in Wright.
1: Copy.
2: Can
1: I get that time engine, please?
2: 2142.
1: Copy.

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1: Good.
0: /159 Per my RP, he lives at the townhouses over by Campco and the museum. I believe it's 245 Reno.
2: I'm sorry, you're going to have to 10-9. I'm having trouble hearing you.
0: /10-4 My RP said that the male lived at the townhouses at I believe, 245, either Reno or Winchester Road, over by the Campco and the museum down in Wright.
2: Okay, so he's not down on charcoal?
0: Negative.
3: That was my mistake. Apparently it really is a Greg Johnson, so I found the wrong person.
4: Last unit, can you repeat?
5: 8557, can I get my IR?
4: 2299 bus.
5: Okay.
2: /36159 Go ahead. Those apartments right there by Winchester, just right down the corner. I'm going to run over there.
6: Copy. I'm over by Ranch Road Drive now.

0: 159 or so. That is going to be current, I believe. Yes, it is current. On a 2022 Red Impala to a Rosa Turubiades out of Randall Fugate, Spring City in Tennessee.
1: Okay, were you able to find a jacket on Greg Johnson and see if maybe that's one of his contacts? Because it kind of matches the car we're looking for.
0: 159, that's the firm. It seems like it is the car. However, we didn't have any kind of information on him. I put in information based off of Wisconsin driver's license. Right, I contacted Outagamie County where he's licensed out of, and they don't have contacts with him.
1: Okay, this vehicle is sitting at the townhouse is right across from the museum, the visitor's museum.
0: 10th floor, do you want us to have Wright EMS respond to that location?
1: We don't even know what apartment he's in, so I guess maybe get him to stage.
0: 10th floor.
2: Yeah, so 36, did your RP have that info with apartment number?
0: Negative, she didn't. She just knew that he was in the townhouses over by the museum and the bank.
2: Copy, well. See if we can make contact with, release somebody here.
0: 10-4.

0: SO-159-1028.
1: Go ahead.
0: Could be a Tennessee passenger flight 422, Bravo, Robert Victor King.
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0: MS-26, you respond to stage in the area of 245 Reno Drive and right for a med request. MS-26, you respond to the area of 245 Reno Drive to stage for a med request.
1: PD-567.
0: Good.
1: The warrant's been signed. If you can get it pulled out of this room.
0: Copy.
2: Communications, MS-260.
0: 260.
2: Can you show us en route to that call in rate?
0: Copy. And I let them know you were coming from Gillette.
2: 10-4. We're responding to emergent, I'm assuming.
0: How's non-emergent at this point? They haven't even contacted anybody yet. I'm not sure if he's there still.
2: Copy. We'll respond code 1 unless we hear otherwise.
0: Copy.
3: Yeah, so 36.
0: Go ahead.
3: Is this Greg guy messed on leg by chance? 557.
0: Haven't been mentioned yet. Go ahead.
4: Do you have any contacts with that, Alex?
0: Can I?
3: Copy. This old guy drives a silver SUV, apparently.

0: 957, that's going to be a negative.
1: Okay, copy.
0: Five, six, seven for bottom. This will be a route.

0: all cleared out when I get back in.
1: That's so 36.
2: Go ahead.
1: Does the RP know if he owns that vehicle or if he's just driving it from somebody else?

0: 36SO. We do have a phone number for that registered owner. We could call that person. However, I ran the VIN just for fun out of Wisconsin, Tennessee, and Wyoming, and that vehicle appears to have belonged to him at some point in time, and it used to have a Wisconsin registration.
1: Copy.

0: Can you look up 245 Reno Drive and see if you can find a name David Schneider and see if you can get a phone number for him?
1: 10-4.

0: He's an elderly gentleman that lives here at this address that's supposedly an amputee. And I'm just wondering if he might be somebody that knows who's driving that red Impala.
1: Okay. I'm calling the number.
0: Yeah, thanks. It's uphill. There's stairs going up. And if he's an amputee, he's probably not going to walk down to talk to us.

0: 22, 36. 22.
1: Five
0: 41, PD. 419, whoever's closer, could one of you guys just go down 59, just make sure I didn't miss him, to probably, like, highlight.
2: Right.
3: 19 can head that way from 50 Lake Way.
1: I did have utilities. We don't have any local contacts with the utility holder.
2: Copy, thank you.
0: 32 copies.
1: 36, SO.
0: Good.
1: I have David Snyder on the phone. He called me back, and he's asking what driveway that Chevy Impala is in.
0: It's on the east side of his, those apartments there.
1: 10-4. Is it actually in a driveway?
0: It's on a concrete pad.
1: Great. 10-4.
0: I thought Hank Bridgen owned those apartments, the yellow ones there. Joking.

0: So he has no idea who's associated with that car, and he does not know a Gregory Johnson. He said that the apartment closest to where that car is parked, he thought used to be owned by the people who owned the Wright Hotel, and he said when the Wright Hotel sold, he thinks that unit probably got sold with it, but he just thinks that. 557, PD.
1: Good. Copy, thank you.
2: His return's added.
0: Do you have any other questions for him?
1: Thank you. Does it say doctor on his return? Nope, I think that covers it. Tell him.
0: Yep, thank you.
1: 36-159, you can just hang on a second. I'm talking to the dispatch.

0: 19 Echo.
1: 19.
0: Did you already check with the hospital, or were you headed there?

0: I can head that way. I thought you wanted 59 check to the highlight road.
1: Okay.
2: Sorry, I just thought that was something that was been said, so I was just checking in. I don't know all what your guys' plans were, sorry.
1: You open up a citizen assist. October 4J. I'm going to escort an individual to the hospital.
0: I was heading from Gillette to Highlight, confirming that we didn't miss the vehicle somewhere.
2: I can easily give a hospital call as well.
3: 39P.
1: Good.
3: I apologize. What kind of vehicle are they driving?
1: It's the empty truck. There's not a patient in the vehicle. His wife's getting flown up here from Denver. He just doesn't know where the hospital's at.
3: Copy, thank you.
1: I said Denver. She's getting flown up here from Douglas.
3: Copy.
4: SO. I spoke with the RP. She confirmed the address of the male as 243 Reno Drive. The male is non-amputee, and the vehicle is registered to his mother, Rosa, out of Tennessee.
1: Confirm that was 243?
4: That's affirmed.
1: All right, can you show us heading back over there?
4: That's affirmed.

0: SO-159.
1: Go ahead.
0: I don't know where we are with EMS, but if you staged them, I don't know if we're going to need them or not.
1: Okay. Do you want them? I do believe they were, if not already staged, headed down from Gillette. Do you want them to keep responding or disregard?
0: Right now, we haven't been able to make contact with anybody. I'm knocking at 243 and nobody's answering.
1: 10-4.

0: Just checking PD's logs here. It looks like the EMS unit has been en route from Gillette for 23 minutes, so they are probably nearing right.
1: Yeah, might as well keep them coming. We're not getting any answer at the door.
0: 10-4.
2: 289, PD.
3: Okay.
2: Just here, where we took an assault at Taco Bell.
3: 36 or 159 is the vehicle we're looking for there.
4: That's true. Any clearance from the citizen assist, I'll be out.
2: For me.
3: So do you want me to 1022 or do you want me to head down there with you?
4: I think you can 1022. Yeah, so can you get a hold of the fire department, see if they can bring us a ladder so I can get up on his balcony?
0: Absolutely.
1: SO 159, 1028, South Dakota Plate.
2: Go ahead.
1: 35 George, 942.
2: Is it PC or a truck? 289, it'll be a male that hit another male. The suspect took off on a bike and had long brown hair and a beard.
0: 159, is it a PC or a truck?
4: Copy. Move direction, travel.
1: It's on a white Ram pickup.
2: We're working on it. 10-4.
5: 557 is about to clear. I can get in that area.
2: Copy. 289, the suspect should be heading towards McDonald's.
4: Copy. B541, we're both going to be clear. Do you need us to go anywhere?
0: 159, that 28 comes back current on a 2022 Ram 2500 Tradesman to a In Complex LLC or Trace Stubblemeyer out of Buffalo.
2: 541, possibly the assault to try to find that suspect.
1: Copy, thank you.
4: Copy, can you give me that address? I was busy during that radio chat.
2: That's a firm that started at Taco Bell, and it's going to be a male that took off on a bicycle. It'll be heading towards McDonald's.
4: Copy. 567, 409. No, I'm just checking on you girls. Are you good?
2: We are good. We will need a voucher once the full bottom gets here, but we're still waiting.
4: Okay. He should be there in just a minute. He walked out of the ER when I was leaving.
2: Thank you. Engine 9, respond to 243 Reno for a fire request. Engine 9, respond to 243 Reno for a fire request.
4: 389, I'll run to the office and grab one now. Run up there, Tony. Cover. That's what I tell you. I'll be out in garlic memory.
0: Temper.

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1: Copy, this is the sheriff's office requesting some help getting onto a balcony. I'm not sure how we're going to help them, but they requested you guys. Maybe a ladder?
0: Engine 9, copy.
2: Am I reading these comments correctly? This is just a witness that's calling it in. We haven't received a report from the victim.
1: Well, it's from 36 Fire Department headed that way.
2: Thanks.
3: You're at 9, call headquarters.
2: I'm command area.
1: Copy. Community 9, just so you're aware, the RP's not talking to the victim, and the victim's stating that he was not assaulted.
2: Got it.

0: Yeah, so 36.
1: Are they in the store? Go ahead.
2: That's for.
3: Did 159 ask if we had any contacts with that South Dakota truck you're in?
1: That's it. Negative. 36, we're checking.
2: 36, we do not have any contacts with that.
3: Yeah, thanks.

0: Right.
1: So you're in contact with the supposed victim?
0: Yeah, I'm sorting through it now.
1: Do I need to continue to look for the suspect?
0: Not sure yet.

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1: COVID.
2: Way 9541, do you want me to go to Taco Bell?
3: 36159.
4: Go ahead. Great, Gage. Engine
3: 9 up. I'm at the door at the back. I don't see anything inside.
1: Copy, Engine 9.
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4: Copy.

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1: Go ahead.
2: Hey, Frank.
0: Did you say you did have a phone number for this guy?
1: That's a firm. I believe the phone has been off, though.
2: Will you put me on 179? I'm going to type some notes in there, if you'll read them closely, and then take care of it.
0: Can you try it one more time, please?
3: Copy.
1: That's firm.

0: 159, just let me know when it's ringing.
1: Well, 159, I called it back twice. It went straight to voicemail.
0: Okay.

0: I'm in contact with Green.
1: 10-4.
2: U-10-2.
0: That's for him.

0: 360 is totally EMF.
1: Yeah, he's saying he's fine. He doesn't need EMS.
0: MS-260 Communications.
2: PD-49.
0: Go ahead.
3: We copy direct. We'll turn around and head back to Joint. You can cancel left for us.
2: I added those call notes for you.
0: Copy. Thank you. Copy. I'm going to put you around back to Gillette. Will you just let me know when you get closer to town?
3: Absolutely.

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0: Yes, yeah, so very cute.
1: Go on.
0: If you haven't already, could you call the heartbeat back and let him know he's fine?

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1: 260.
0: We are back in town and available.
1: Thank you.
0: You betcha, thank you.
1: And that's level 7 communication status. We're good, just on our way back to Wright, Philip. Copy.

V375. Start redirected patrol in the area of 12th and Church, please.

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1: Close.
0: Can you start me a supplement at the hospital in relation to the call that we were all up there for earlier?

0: B541, there's a domestic, you're at the Best Western. I definitely need another unit or two.
1: Copy. Copy. Copy. Do you need EMS?
0: You can send them.
1: Copy.
0: You guys can just code up and get there.

0: 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Are you heading that way?
1: 159. SL 1097.
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4: MS-37, respond to 109 North Highway 1416, the Best Western for domestic. MS-37, respond to 109 North Highway 1416, Best Western for domestic.
0: Looks like you're the closest.
5: If anybody's on Skyline, there's a blue Dodge on that west. It's not a domestic. Looks like that other party involved in the altercation left in that truck.
4: 567 copies. We'll head to Skyline, see if we catch up to that vehicle.
2: What kind of vehicle was that?
5: It's a blue Dodge truck, four-door.
2: I believe it's eastbound on I-90 if anyone's on the east side now. I-41, was it a newer body style?
5: Doesn't look like anybody is. Can you get flipped around on the interstate or not?
2: Yeah, I shall flip around. I'm just not sure where it's going to be. I don't know if he's a couple miles behind.

0: 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I believe it's still eastbound. I'm going to get back on.
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4: All right, 409.
2: Copy, and you'll probably want to stage until we figure out what's exactly going on. Copy.
4: What do you got going on? You got a battery or breach of peace, or what do you got? It was definitely physical, but I'm trying to sort out what actually happened. It was over a game of pool at Fireside. That's what I got so far. Okay. V541, Oklahoma Mail.
1: Con.
4: Last of Carver, Charles, Adam, Robert, Victor, Edward, Robert, first of Sydney, Sam, Ida, David, Nora, Edward, Young, date of birth, 10-8-1993.
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1: Go ahead.
0: Lewis Road and Wall Forest, so busy. 10-4.
1: 22-1087.
0: D514.
2: 10-4. Go ahead.
1: 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She's approximately 30 years old.

0: 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Is that helpful?
1: Okay.
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1: Copy.
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0: We should try Fandomain. It's kind of spelled funky, the last name is.

0: 14, we have one with date of birth of 4-8 of 99.
1: Yeah, that's going to be her. I have her DL if you need it.
0: Copy one.

0: Wyoming female last name spelling, David, Ocean, Mary, Eleanor, George, Union, Edward. Cheyenne spelling, Charles, Henry, Edward, Young, Edward, Nora, Nora, Edward. Date of birth,
1: 04/08/1999. P541 FEMS is staged. You're calling that condition, right?
2: MS-37, you can clear.
3: 541-557.
1: Go ahead.
4: MS-37 is complete.
3: Did you ever see the plates on the truck? Were they local?
1: I didn't see you. When I pulled in, I had no idea the truck was involved, so I didn't pay any attention to it.
3: I copy. The one I followed definitely didn't match, but there was a North Dakota one that passed me as well that I can no longer locate.
1: Copy. All I know is a blue Dodge truck, probably 2010-ish era, and had a female driver.
5: 514, that female's on unsupervised probation, otherwise clear.

0: 567, 557. 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
1: Yeah, I can probably do that.
0: Check your messenger. There should be an address I'll meet you at.
1: I copy.

0: 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That's the one they're pointing at.
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0: 8375 local truck?
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1: 10-4.

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0: You're going to be responding to an 89-year-old female that fell when she was getting out of bed. She is on the independent side. We did call Primrose to get a nurse to go and check on her as well.
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2: 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And then he did.

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0: Copy. Are you guys just all good?
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1: Yeah, it's true.
2: Good morning. Can you show all units back on the line up at the Three Springs Fire, please?
3: Good morning. Copy. 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
3: 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Can you show all units back on the line up at the Three Springs Fire, please?
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2: MS-37, please respond to 910 Hemlock Avenue for a report of a sick person. 910 Hemlock Avenue for a report of a sick person. Cross streets will be 5th Avenue and 4th Avenue.
0: Could you respond to call 9 if a sick person, 910 Hemlock, 47-year-old female, not waking up?
3: PD, 420.
0: 420, go ahead.
3: 551 is going to lean to firearms. Can you reassign that?
0: That's firm. 558B.
1: Nothing wrong.
0: Everything.
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just for your information, we were there yesterday for seizures, and Fort Dodd's closed, so once you get to Fort Dodd, you'll have to take a Ash or Beach up to Fifth Avenue and take it across.

0: MS-26, you'll be responding to a 47-year-old female. She is breathing normally. They are unable to wake her up. She was released from the ER yesterday.
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0: MS-26, you're responding to a 47-year-old female. She is breathing normally. It's just reported they cannot wake her up. She was in the ER yesterday as well. And we do have law enforcement en route.
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0: 701 SO.
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3: Osborne, 7-P.
1: Oh.
3: Just for information, we've got a couple of restrictions. I can put those in the comments if you want.
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0: 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They're going to be transporting here shortly.
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1: 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Station 547, she sees it again.
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0: MS-88, please respond for report of sick person at, it's going to be Hank's Bar and Grill, 7508 South Highway 59. Again, MS-88, please respond for sick person, Hank's Bar and Grill, 7508 South Highway 59, cross streets with Highway 387 and Wright Boulevard.
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0: MS-37.
1: We're not to Primrose, not emergent with one starting zeros.
0: Stanley, Sam, Tom, Asnor, Lincoln, Edward Young, Chris Tyler, Thomas Billing, Mill, Dean, Didworth, 10-20-1992.
2: We're out to Primrose, not emergent, starting zeros.
1: 10-4, you just confirmed you said Oklahoma?
0: That's true. Yeah, someone 51, 750 SM.

0: No, it's 28 tonight.
1: Good for.
2: /146 SS.
0: Go ahead.
2: 146, do you have an all in? I'm not getting them. Come back out of Oklahoma.
3: 547, I'm in the area.
4: Copy.
0: License out of Wyoming, safe out of Oklahoma, but I got an oil line one ready.
2: Go ahead.
0: /112-068-531.
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1: Right.
0: That comes back to Joshua Patton. I'm not sure if you were briefed on the dealings with him from last night.
1: That's true.
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0: 인해서.
1: 그러니까
0: 29, I have a Levi Heckman on the phone. He says he has questions regarding legal custody issues. Is it okay if I patch him through to you?
2: 29, if you're busy, I could just take it.
1: Just give him another and I'll give him a call back in a bit.
3: Okay. And it's 27?
0: Good.
3: All right.
0: Good work.
2: So 146, you can just patch that guy through to me.
4: That's it. 550
2: AP.
4: Alright. 146, he hung up.
2: 10-4.
5: Can you respond to this breach on Emerson? 2011 at South Emerson. So it sounds like they're separated but still arguing.
1: Was this a physical breach or just verbal?
5: Sounds like it's just been verbal thus far.
6: Verbal only, sorry.
2: Probably.
3: 17, I come back.
5: Probably.
7: 517, 491, I just cleared my call. I'm in that area. I'll back him.
5: I got you.
2: That's a 146, 750.
5: 10-4. 517, PD.
1: Go ahead.
5: Would you mind grabbing 17?
3: Yeah, it's fine.
5: Grab it, thank you.
6: Four twenty.
8: My computer's not up. Does he need a second unit?
5: I don't believe at the moment, no.
8: Copy.
1: PD 561.
5: Good.
1: Can you mark me and 357 busy at the SO?
5: Affirm.
2: $491,558.
5: Go ahead.
2: Just for your information, I'm coming from Warlow, Billy.
7: Copy.

0: 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I'll just head to outreach.
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1: Copy.
3: PD 420.
1: Go ahead.
3: I'll be out at the SO, but you can leave me available.
1: Copy.
4: PD 558, is that female still trespass from that address?
1: Stanley.
4: SO 33.
3: 33, go ahead.
1: 558, that's firm.
4: 731 Prairie Winds. Copy.

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0: I have Amanda with EVS on TX for you.
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0: Can you have Ezra call it paintbrushing? I'll be on scene.
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2: Go ahead.
1: Can you guys round up another load of super tender water, and I'll send you a lat long off the Collins Ranch once I get service?
2: All right, copy.
1: We have the drop tank here, so we just need a load dropped off.
2: Copy. I'll see if FM2 can go up there again.
1: Perfect. Thank you.
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0: 493P. Yeah. Go ahead. Can you copy 179 harassment?
1: It's going to have to hold until somebody else gets available.
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1: No, it's a callback. Yeah, it can hold for 493 when you guys play.
0: Copy.
1: 493P. Go ahead. Copy 179, harassment, call back the exit.

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1: PD 567, go ahead.
0: 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I'll be busy at court.
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2: PC 4, engine 47, tender 7, I have a report of a wildland fire, mile marker 145, highway 51, Rosette. PC 4, engine 47, tender 7, report of a wildfire, mile marker 145, highway 51, Rosette.
0: 4 Victor, 5 Robert Mary.
1: 10-5.
3: So 146.
1: 10-1.
3: Communications, BC 4 being route.
4: That's
2: fine.
1: Go ahead.
2: BC 4 is en route.
4: Being route to the SL3 issue citation.
3: Engine 14, BC 4.
4: 520, you're going to have to speak up. I'll be out at the Yes House to reissue a citation.
1: Copy. 146, go ahead.
4: 493 VD.
3: 2729, why am I coming out?
1: Go ahead. The PD, go ahead.
4: Can you copy 28, fraud in the lobby?
1: Jeffers.
3: Austin Nelson. Nora Edward Lincoln, same motion, Nora. Kristen Cheney. John Adam, Nora Edward. Bill Van, date of birth, 01-13-1960.
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1: Copy.
0: S-151.
1: Go ahead.
0: 27-29, we've got 10-6.
1: 1-2-2, go ahead.

0: Utah male, last of Atwood, Adam Tom, William, Ocean David, first of Lawrence, Lincoln Adam, William, Robert Edward, Nora, Charlie Edward, middle of Millen, date of birth, 06/28/1977.
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4: SO 39 was up for me.
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2: 146 or so.
1: Good.
2: 1024 Valley, Class B Trail.
1: 10-4, 7-7-3, speed.
2: 10-4.
0: Your entire assignment is responding. RP says this was caused by a spark from a vehicle. The wind is quite strong and growing towards the south.
1: VC4 copies. Is there any structure threatened?
2: 151 or so.
1: Good.
0: Report of oil tanks in the area, but not threatened at this time.
2: This is also a 1074 valid.
1: VC4 copies up there.
3: Communications MS-36.
1: That where you able to get 28 back?
2: That's from I'm getting put in there right now.
0: MS-36, what?
3: You just out of the hospital, ending mileage 2.4.
0: Out of the hospital, ending 2.4.
4: Okay.
1: 29
4: PD's requesting that we respond to this grass fire at the 145 on Highway 51 for some traffic control.
1: So 146, I'm 29, I can just head over there.

0: Yeah, so 16.
1: Go ahead.
0: 731 Prairie Wind.
1: 10-4.
2: Dash 27.
1: Go ahead.
2: Hey.
1: 10-4.
3: Hey, 517.
1: Go ahead.
3: I'm close to 29, I can take it.
4: Copy, thank you.

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1: 10-4.
2: /146 SL.
0: Go ahead.
2: 146, when you're not 10-6 with the fire, will you take a look at call 19?
0: /4.

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2: Yes, 29, 10.
1: Yes, sir.

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1: Go ahead.
0: Step 41, except 50 is the opposite.
1: Step 4.

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1: Okay, thank you.
2: PD 452, I'm on duty.
0: Copy, Mark.
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2: Yeah, that's 151-6-4-5.
4: Go ahead.
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0: if I something then. Three, Victor, Victor. Eight, boy, seven. Adam, X-ray, two. Nora, Mary, zero. Six, six, five, eight, seven.
1: Okay.

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1: Good.
0: 2729, Texas Mail.
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0: Last name spelling, Mary, Ida, Robert, Edward, Lincoln, Edward, Sam, first of Oscar, Ocean, Sam, Charlie, Adam, Robert, middle of Alejandro, date of birth, 07-26-1978.
3: Hi, copy. I don't see any obvious signs of fire or smoke column yet at this time. If they had a resource they want to start that way, that'd be fine.
2: Copy.

0: 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He's clear 29, 27, says eligible.
1: BC4, Road Grid Super, 17FD.
2: BC4.
1: Yeah, it's right before the gray road. There's that little group of trees on the south. It's right there. Looks like somebody's out putting a fire extinguisher on it.
2: Yeah, copy.

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1: 100, do you want us off?
2: BC4.
3: Good.
1: 4619.
0: Port Progress has been stopped and there's a line cut on it.
3: That's for. I copy.
1: That's for.

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1: BC4's arrived.
2: BC416.
3: Good.
2: I'm going to stop out at 7020 Robin. Vehicle just stopped and said this is their cat.
3: Have it.
0: Communications BC4.
1: BC4.
0: Less than 1 acre, forward progress has been stopped. Let's continue in engine 47, cancel tender 7.
1: Copy. Less than an acre, forward progress stopped. Continue engine 47, cancel tender 7.
0: That's affirmative. We'll call this the 145 fire, and if you want to notify Crook County, we won't need their assistance.
1: Copy. 145 fire, notifying Crook County to cancel.

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0: 547B.
2: Can you take 30 a supplement in the PD lobby? Sounds like some information was wrong when a crash report just needs fixed.
0: Communication. Engine 47 is on.
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1: BC4.
0: I'll be returning. Engine 47 will have command of the incident.
1: BC4 is returning. Engine 47 will have command.

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1: BC-4.
0: Yeah, we can cancel law enforcement on that incident also unless they need information from the truck that's broke down.
1: Copy. Canceling law enforcement.

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1: 146
2: per BC-4 from the fire department. He said that you can cancel unless you need to get any vehicle information.
1: Hang on, I'll be 10 a.m.
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0: I have anyone in the area of North 1416. PD just passed on a ready report. It is past the office saloon, still northbound. It was driving in the middle of both lanes, 17 PC 998 Roberts. That comes back on 2007 Ford four-door silver to a Michael Smith post office box.
1: 29-51 Fox Park, I'll head up there.
0: 10-4.
1: Communication, Lincoln 47 is returning.
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0: 163, it comes back clear, not on file. Then you code or puts it on a 1996 Peterbilt.
1: That would be it. Thank you.
0: Super.
2: Decimal 51605.
0: Go ahead.
2: Maybe about 32 on Highway 50. I'll leave it to Colorado PC. Stand by.
0: Super.
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1: That's fine.
0: Copy, thanks.
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0: Go ahead.
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0: rest of Mirabal, Mary Adam, correction, Mary Hyde, Robert, Adam Boy, Adam Lincoln, first of Loretta, Lincoln Ocean, Robert, Edward, Tom, Adam, middle of Lynn, date of birth, 01-25-1977.
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2: 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Is it a 2006 Toyota gray in color?
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0: 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Can I transfer a caller through to you that just has questions about car seat loss?
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0: 477 Mary.
1: But
2: I located the vehicle. I'll be out at 120 Meeker Court.
1: 547B. What court?
2: Meeker, Micah, something like that.
1: 10-4. Comes back to Jeremiah Delaplane at that address to a 2004 green GMC.
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1: Okay, yeah, I'm out and about right now. I'll give you a call here in a little bit.
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1: I don't know if they're going to tell us if they're up there.

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0: Recluse and North 1460.
1: 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Five 17 PD.
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1: Looks like he's got a 103.
2: Copy. Bond.
1: Looks like a animal vicious citation failure to up here.
2: Copy. Zero bond.
1: Yeah, stand by. I'm new at looking through these.
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1: 561 PD status.
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1: 561 PD status.
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1: Thanks for having
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1: Again, medic MS-260, please respond to 2202 Sammy Ave for a med request.
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0: and for MS-260 you're en route. And this was a call-in from the VA, approximately 60-year-old female patient having some hallucinations as diabetic. They say she has possibly fallen, but unknown if there's any injuries. Looking to have her transported for an eval.
1: MS-260 copies.

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0: Do we need to handle call 84 or 34?
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2: Could you put PPR at that file's number?
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0: That's fine. Just keep me on the welfare check.
1: Heavy.
2: Okay. 47, do you still need a second for the welfare check?
0: Perhaps. I'll let you know.
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0: 5729 Wyoming Mail. House of Club, Charlie Lincoln Union, Boy Boy, First of Michael, Common, Little Ron, date of birth, 04-28, 1980.
1: So far.

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1: Yeah, sir.

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2: 10-4.
3: PD 561 then.
2: Club. 151 SL.
3: 1 Charles 6. Sam Robert Frank. Henry Tom 0. King Nora 8. 12766.
2: Bobby.
1: Go ahead.
2: 151 just for your 43. We did just have a wildland fire reported on the north side of 387 next to the fishing pond.
1: That was fire notified.
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2: 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Engine 49, this is reported as the north side of the highway, right next to the highway, smoldering. There are persons on site trying to put it out.
7: 49, copy.
1: That's the 136, 1029 by then.
2: Go ahead.
1: 2 George 2, Frank Victor 2, 2 George 9, 121, 176, 15.
2: And 4, 12.

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4: Communications, got about a 20 by 20 foot spot north side of 387. No active flames smoldering.
2: And just 49, I copy 20 by 20 spot north of 387 smoldering, no active flames.

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1: Yeah, I copy.

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1: Go ahead.
0: About 46 on 50. Be on all way, Chevy. 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
0: West of Kelly, King Edward Lincoln, Lincoln Young, middle, first of Kyle, middle Patrick, date of birth, 04/26/1955.
1: Same part.
2: P-558,
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2: Be pulling into KSC, maybe on a white Buick Mercury Sable, something like that. 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

0: Massachusetts male, last name Spelling, Tom Edward Nora, Tom Ida Nora, David Ocean, first of Vincent, Victor Ida Nora, Charlie Edward Nora, Tom, middle Michael, date of birth 07-08-1953.
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0: 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Would you be able to run a KQ?
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2: 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We're on a KQ. We'll let you know on that suspension.

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2: 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Both those bins are in the call.
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2: The second one's out of Colorado. Will you tell me what it comes back on? Make sure I got that in there right.
1: Okay.
3: The fire was started mechanically by cutting some metal. We'll go with 200 square feet. Fire is completely extinguished. Engine 49 and tender 8 will be clear returning.
1: Copy. Started mechanically from cutting approximately 200 feet square. Returning.
4: 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Are you good?
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0: 103, that second van out of Colorado comes back on a 2005 red lowboy.
1: Perfect. Thank you so much. Are they both clear?
0: That's her.
1: Well, thank you.

0: It looks like it's a 90-day suspension that's up. It looks like he's just not eligible right now.
1: That's all. 63-10-2-27-29 is on a Wyoming female.
2: Go ahead.
1: Left of Keel, King, Edward, Ida, Lincoln, first of Joanna, John, Ocean, William, Adam, Nora, Nora, Adam, middle of Jeanette, date of birth is 9/20/1966.
2: 10/12.
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2: 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Can I put her through to you?
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2: Copy.
4: 10-4.
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1: 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Thanks for talking to
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0: I'll be out with the Betsy Simons, 04-24-1989. She's not in possession.
1: 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Dave, let me one more time. 04-24-1989.

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1: 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S1, 15.
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0: 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It's going to be Robert, Adam, William, Robert.
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0: Toby.
1: I forgot to look before I walked out the door. What's this VIN on?
3: Twenty-nine is on a 2021 red GMC Sierra. It's parked out front to the left.
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Okay, can you law enforcement patrol initially lead with a traffic complaint? Lastly, that the 197 on 990 headed eastbound. It's a newer model white passenger car, unknown maker model. It passed two vehicles on a double yellow line with oncoming traffic and is speeding. End of traffic complaints, 1250.

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6: Medic 37, please respond to 1080 East Highway 1460. It's going to be East Side Laundry. Report of a sick person. Again, MS 37. Please respond to 1080 East Highway 1416, East Side Laundry, for report of a sick person. Cross streets are going to be Stanley Avenue and East 3rd.
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0: 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Hermit transfer, 501 South Burma Avenue. Again, for MS-36, please respond for Hermit transfer to 501 South Burma Avenue, cross street to West 6th and 4th Street, West 4th Street.
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1: 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Also, this is being changed to emergent. You have a 50-year-old female there at Eastside Laundry having seizures and throwing up.
2: Okay.

0: 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Okay, I think good to go. 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Make that 1919.
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0: Engine 14, please respond for a seizure at 1080 East Highway 1416. It's going to be the east side laundry. Again, for Engine 14, please respond for a seizure at 1080 East Highway 1416, east side laundry.
1: 478 Pizza. Disregard.
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1: Yes, sir.
0: Come in again.
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2: Fire 17 PD.
3: What?
2: When and if you can, if you did date of birth, we have two.
4: Okay.
2: Yep.

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1: Good.
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1: I copy.

0: 517, can you?
1: Go ahead.
0: Is she about 5'4", 180, brown and brown?
1: Yeah, it's close enough.
0: Copy, we might have her then.
2: Yeah, so 16.
3: Go ahead.
1: Copy.
2: 733, my 42.
3: 10-4.
1: Communications, BC2.
2: BC2.
1: I'm returning from the Three Springs fire.
2: BC2 is returning.
0: 551 PD.

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1: Yeah, sure.
0: Copy. If you take a look at the call notes, it looks like both parties have called in and are wanting to speak with officers.

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0: You can chosen rest of the air code 1 with 1 non-emergent, starting 0 is 1 passenger.
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0: 420, PD. 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
1: Whatever the closest.
2: 558 can have that working.
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1: Good.
0: Okay. Second and 4J, local passenger 9333 on Gray Malibu.
1: Copy.
2: 517-420.
1: Good.
2: Can you grab that other mentor student?
3: Yeah, it's her.
1: So we'll be 4th and 4J. Kevin.

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1: Go ahead.
0: 7-1 SO.
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1: 10-4.
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0: 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It's going to be Menards for an unconscious fainting. 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
1: 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They got a small laceration on their chin.
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0: 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And are you hearing me any better now?
1: 8416.
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0: 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Thank you.
1: I'll be out at ACO. 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

0: 347 Juliet, patient information.
1: Stand by. Can you just confirm it? We got some of it.
0: PD 547, standby. I'll give it for you in a second.
1: Have anything?

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2: 151, could you 1019 to 89, my marker 89 on Highway 59 for a traffic complaint. Purple semi is swerving in and out of traffic, constantly speeding up and slowing down. He was riding the RP's tail and is just going around passing everybody.
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5: Communications, engine 3 is en route to the hospital. En route to the ER with one emergent, starting 0.
3: Double order, I'll put a trooper in the area.
6: MS 260 en route to ER, one emergent, starting 0. Engine 3, go ahead.
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5: 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Engine 3 is en route to the hospital.
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0: That's a 38.
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2: 10-4. What was his last name again?
1: 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David, Ida, Charles, Henry, Adam, Robert, David.
2: Perfect, thanks.
3: What's their name,
0: sir? Shot Patrol SO dispatch on that one.
4: Good, buddy.
3: Copy, 558, sir.
2: I'm good, buddy.
3: Copy.
5: Patrol Matt 1, this is Pineville SO. Patrol, is there a trooper in the area of 89, Highway 59, for a traffic complaint?

0: that you've had to do. Can you run a van for me?
1: I think you're looking for Highway Patrol. This is Pine to Lisso. I don't know if they're on this station.
2: Go ahead.
0: One Frank Tom, 8 William 3, Boy Tom 0, Tom Edward Frank, 23438, it should be out of South Dakota.
2: Copy.
3: P517, local PC.
2: 554,
3: Paul. I think could you change the location of my stop to Westover in Burma, please?
2: Yeah, that's my fault.
3: You're fine.

0: Campbell County Law Enforcement Patrol Mutual, with a traffic complaint lasting at the 89 Wyoming 59. It's a purple semi that's tailgating. Our police tried to get away from them to avoid a crash, but he keeps continuing our matching speed and keeping up with him. RP is in a 2017 Cadillac ST5. It's silver in color. Break.
1: 558, that's clear, not on call.
2: Copy.
3: 151, SL.
0: Continuing again, it was last seen headed northbound at the 89 on Highway 59, end of traffic complaint 1347.
2: Go ahead.
1: 517 feet.
3: 151, just talked to patrol, to Highway Patrol. They have 192 out and about, however, he's not really in position for this.
2: Go ahead. 10-4, on the doorway when I get down with what I'm working on.
3: 10-4.
1: That's, 2009 Dark Blue Ford to Robin Schultz, expired 8/31/26.
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3: Good.
2: We'll be right next to the Foothills Maverick local pastor, 535 George on a blue Malibu.
3: Okay, thanks.
4: That's a 35.
3: Go ahead.
4: 741 today.
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1: Ready?
2: SL
1: 163.
2: Right. I have 329 by Vince here when you're ready.
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2: To be on a car, George Henry Nora, 5 Union Henry, 435016 George.
4: MS 260 arrived at ER, ending 3.2.
2: Going to be on an older car, it might not conform.
1: 10-4, that is clear on the 1977. Say an MG, two-door red.
2: That's her.
1: Go to the next one.

0: 4 Young Mary, Boy Union 1, 018, King Nora 0, 19989. And that's on a trailer.
1: 10-4.

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1: Engine 3's at the hospital.
2: That one's clear on a 2019. Carry on, Tyler.
3: PD 459, can you start me a traffic complaint at Thunder Basin High School?
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0: Copy.
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0: Copy.
2: That one's clear, 2009 Forest River trailer.
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2: Go ahead.
3: 771 SL.
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0: 478-7.
1: Okay.
0: Copy. When you get a second, you confirm that's not coming back.

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1: One Charles four, Robert David John, David George one, Tom Charles one, 904, 04.
2: 1977.

0: 478 that comes back to ENA Holdings on a 2026 Dodge.
1: Copy that, one. Thank you.
2: 85-58.
0: Good.
2: You run Curtis Lee's driving license.
0: Okay.

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1: Copy.
0: I did 77.

0: 478 that comes back to ENA Holdings on a 2026 Dodge.
1: Copy that, Paul. Thank you.
2: 85 to Jay.
0: Go ahead.
2: Do you run Curtis Lee's driving license?
0: Copy.

0: 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Just for 43, that last mail you had me run is not coming back with a deal.
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3: VC2.
0: Curtis Lees isn't coming back with a deal.
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4: SL-152.
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0: Good.
2: William Adam 1, David George Boy, Frank Edward 8, Charlie David 0, 054-51.
0: 547, you're going to have to repeat that.

0: William Adam 1, David George Boy, Frank Edward 8, Charlie David 0, 054, 51.
1: Copy.
2: 547, I'm showing that expired, 731-2026 on a ground Audi to Carla Reichenbach.
0: I copy. The two stay returns are going to be the new owners.
2: Copy.
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1: Yep.
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2: Communications. Engine 3 is clear of the hospital, returning.
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2: That's affirmed, loud and clear. Thank you.
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0: B50 and Bell, West South Dakota. 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
2: Last of Byers, Boy, Young, Edward, Robert, Sam. First of Eric, Edward, Robert, Ida, Charles. No middle, he is the third. Date of birth is 1-3 of 2005.
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1: Silver. 558 status. 558 status.
2: I'm good, PD. Just trying to find a license driver. Yeah.
1: Copy. 163 as well. 452 status. He's clear and valid.
0: I'm good.
1: Copy. Over.
2: PD 558. Wyoming mail, please.
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1: 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Ask officer.
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0: 4 and 6, 8, 3, I'm just leaving the office, I can back him. 10-4, he'll be a lot closer.
1: I'm 10-2, I don't need no backup. He's being playing with him.
0: Okay, Lone Ranger. So 163, I'll be 10-8.

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0: 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More adult now. 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

0: 163-10-2-27-29 is on
1: a Wyoming mail. Go ahead.
0: Last of Hildy, Henry, Ida, Lincoln, David, Edward, first of Joel, John, Ocean, Edward, Lincoln, middle of Ryan, date of birth is 4/17 of 2001.
1: 7/14/12.

0: I saw that expired 131.26 on a 2019 Ford pickup red, Harlan, and I maybe her name's cut off, Emra Ayers, 1663 Pathfinder Circle.
1: Ten four, I'll be 65 within a war alone, girly.
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1: Go ahead.
0: There's Adam Young, Edward Road, Sam, Chris Amra, Edward Mary, Robert Adam, Ralph Lynn, Kate Ruth, 08-15-1962.
1: I'm sorry, what was the year?
0: 1962.
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2: Gardner Lake and Warlow. He's going to be on a local motorcycle. Robert, Adam, William, Robert.
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2: 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First Nicholas, Nora, Ida, Charles, King, Ocean, Lincoln, Adam, Sam, Mill, Gene, Edward, 11-11-1989.
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1: Before, were you able to get the vehicle back?
0: Yes, let me find it again.

0: 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I'll get it put in there. 2023 KTM motorcycle, orange and blue.
1: 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Pass the 16.
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1: Will you double check that male 425 out of it and see if he's on probation or has any restrictions for anything?
3: That's a firm standby.
0: That's the 16.
4: 16, go ahead.
0: 10-8.
4: 10-4.

0: He is on adult probation, possession of controlled substance. He has several restrictions. We can throw him in the call, or I can air them.
1: You can just throw him in the call. It'll be fine. Thank you.
0: Copy. They'll be in returns in just a moment.
1: Okay. Can you also put his PO information in there?
0: Yep. Yeah. I'll be in there with it.
1: Thank you. 547P.
2: Right.
3: Disregard. 520P.

0: 520 PD.
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1: Affirm.
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1: Go ahead.
0: That mail's clear, valid.
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3: I'm good, thank you.
0: Okay.

0: 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Can you add the plate to the call, please?
1: Yeah, that's fine.

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1: 425, it should be in there now.
2: MS-36. Copy.
0: You can show us on scene.
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2: Confirming on scene on Aerial Avenue?
0: That's correct.
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3: Yeah, that's right.
1: Copy, thanks.

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1: Good.
0: Can you copy 98 still with this?
1: That's true.
0: They could probably be handled by DX.
2: Thanks, Walter.
3: Go ahead.
1: Go.
2: Clear, engine. I'll be set 50 for a minute.
3: 10-4.

0: 8520, I've got two on the females when you're ready.
1: Good.
0: Nice 27.
2: Good.
0: Person will be Lama female, last name of trans singer, Tom, Robert, Adam, Nora, Charles, Young, Nora, George, Edward, Robert, first name of Hannah, Henry, Adam, Nora, Nora, Adam, Henry. Date of birth will be 12/11/2009. Break.
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0: Second is going to be Lama female, last name of Gibson, George, Ida, Boy, Sam, Ocean, Nora, first name of Haley, Henry, Adam, Lincoln, Lincoln, Edward. Date of birth is going to be 7/17/2009.
2: Okay.

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0: Let's do it, Skyline. I get your plate here in a second.
1: Does Hannah possibly have a DL out of a different state? She's not showing one for Wyoming.
4: I can give you her oil in.
0: Truck 3872.
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1: Copy.
0: Copy road.
2: 10-4.
1: Copy, she's clear. Has a 9-2, Charles.
0: Copy, thank you.
1: Five 20 P, your others also clear valid.
0: Thank you.

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1: Airport.
0: So 146 will be 10-8.
1: 10-4.
0: National 51-1023.
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0: 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I'll be en route to that address.
1: Gabby.

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0: Go ahead.
1: Local passenger 8206, pulling into the Farm Bureau here off of 2nd, looks like 1309 2nd Street.
2: Copy.
1: 1 George David, John 7 David, 1 Boy 8, Henry Victor 5, 18326.
0: 10-4.

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1: 10-4, that's the one.
0: 10-4.
2: That's the one, 63, 605.

0: going to be at the 33-on-50. It's going to be Wyoming Wildlife Plate 5443 on a white Durango.
1: 10-4.
2: I'm good.
3: Copy. Can you confirm that plate?
2: Low passenger 8206. It should come back on like a black nitro.
3: Copy.

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2: 163, SL.
0: 162. Myself and 561 are going to be en route to the La Quinta with 2.
1: Copy.
2: 1074 Valley Class. He's 1074 Valley Class, E. Charles.
1: 452, sir.
3: Yep, are we able to get a return on that vehicle?
0: I'm good.
1: Copy.

0: I finally got Taxwise open, and I did get a return on it on a 2018 Ford, white in color, to DRM Incorporated, expiration 11/30 of 2026.
1: That'll be it. That'll be 619.
0: 10-4.
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5: Good.
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5: What was that last name again?
4: Pekaso Co.
5: Okay.
4: 417 PD status.
2: PD, I think that's supposed to be 517.
4: Yeah, you're right. 517, sir.

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1: Go ahead.
2: Can I get the IR number for this call in the lobby?
1: 517 PD status. That's the firm 7001.
0: I'm good.
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0: 10-4.
3: Be 478, driver's up.
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3: Be 2nd and Ross. I think it's Pennsylvania truck, Victor Boy Zebra 9313. 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

0: 151, I'm not getting anything back on 1-County-47 David, George. I lied, it just came back. 1-County-47 David George is current to the end of the month on a 2021 Kia Utility Dark Green Dennis and Linda Polk out of Casper.
1: No worries, thanks. That's a 163-10-2-27.9 on a Arizona mail.
2: Can I confirm the plate? I don't know if Illinois is down or if the plate's wrong. Can we try that again?
1: 355038. That's a fleet plate.
2: Okay, go ahead with your Arizona mail. We'll probably have to do the VIN after that.
1: Tim 4. Last name of Martin, Mary, Adam, Robert, Tom, Ida, Nora, first of Joseph, Common, middle of Paul. Date of birth is 2-2 of 1984.
2: 10-4.
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0: We're going to end up paging Fire once we get out to his house. When we leave the ER, would you mind paging them for assistance?
1: Okay.
2: Yes. That's a 163 at Batman when you're ready.
1: Go ahead.
2: Sam Lincoln David 69, Tom 30, 94481.

0: 163, that comes back. I'll run it through NCIC. It's got a weird return, but it looks like it's probably valid through 27.
1: 10-4. My deal is saying it's 2026.

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0: In case you're writing paper, usually we do fleet plates FL, but apparently they do it FP, and so that FP is before the numbers.
1: 10-4. Is it clear?
0: Yeah.
1: 10-4, I'll be 6-1 now.

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0: Last of Madison, Mary Adam David, Ida, Sam, Ocean Nora. First of Landon, Lincoln Adam, Nora, David, Ocean Nora. Middle of Barrett. Date of birth, 03/01, 2005.
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0: 103, can I have you start heading towards 509 Gold Road? I have a mom on 911 saying her son just attacked her. I asked what that meant. He said she said he pushed her. He got in trouble at school, got suspended for a couple of days. He started to lose his privileges, and then he got really upset and doesn't know why he has to lose his privileges at home. She's very upset right now.
1: Denver.

0: So she's not sure. 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
1: Excellent. 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
0: 10-4.

0: All Johnson County law enforcement patrol mutual aid with a traffic complaint last night by 73 on I-90 eastbound. It's a black Mercedes SUV going over 110 miles an hour. RP is advising that they are now about 5 miles behind it. End of traffic complaint, 1627.
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3: Class of fail, Frank, Adam, Young, Lincoln, Edward, first of Curtis, King, Union, Robert, Tom, Ida, Sam, middle of Charles, date of birth is 1-17 of 2008.
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0: 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And I don't know how to copy out of the new Wyoming temp tag, so I'm having to put it all in.
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0: 103, she just stepped back inside. The juvenile is sitting in the chair petting the dog. She talked to the great-grandparents. She did not touch them. Neither one of them have been injured. However, he is on the early age youth diversion program because he had pushed the great-grandma before, and that's what his ticket was for.
1: 10-4, yeah. I went out there last time. We did that. So, did we hear back from the SF?
2: They were going to check and then get back to us.
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0: sorry, 103, 911 came in. Crisis shelter says they can take him if there is a great need, but they're short-staffed. It would be better if he came in after 2 tomorrow.
1: Yeah, 4.
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1: Good.
5: Can you put me out at the football field for the
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0: 1, George, Nora, Edward, King, 1, 3, Robert, 0, Victor, John, 4, 1, 6, 3, 7, 8.
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1: 4558?
0: That's okay.
1: He was going to be busy at Thunder Basin for the football game for a minute.
0: Copy. Thank you.
1: You're welcome.
4: Perfect.
1: 400.
4: We have the football game, too. If you want to start a special event, I'll be working at 459.
1: Copy.
2: PD, 341.
1: Go ahead.
2: I'll be on duty for the football game at Thunder Basin as well.
1: Copy.

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0: SL-54.
1: 54.
0: 742, good night.
1: You too.

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1: Go ahead.
0: 750 at DSL.
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2: Copy.

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1: 416.
0: You copy call 121.
1: Yeah, I don't have Spillman at the moment. What is it?
0: It's a request for pet adoption information for Petco.
1: That's fine. I can handle that.

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1: Go ahead.
0: I'll be on duty. Can you please start a special event at CCHS for me for the football game?
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6: 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It's about the 122 on 387.
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3: Go ahead. Buffalo Patrol, Buffalo SO on Mount 1.
1: Go ahead.
2: Responding, confirming this is going to be closer to 50 instead of 59.
3: Buffalo Patrol, Buffalo SO on Mount 1.
1: That's affirmed. That attack test is going to be off of Highway 50. It's going to be near the state line.
3: Go ahead for patrol.
1: BC-4, I apologize. That's affirmed. Highway 50, it's going to be close to the county line.
2: Yeah, copy. Communication, rescue 1 is responding.
3: Buffalo Patrol, be advised, we have a two-vehicle accident. Highway 387, mile post 112. RV is currently on the phone. Advised, both vehicles were racing and wrecked with each other, and both has rolled. I have paged out fire and ambulance out of KC.
1: Temper.
3: 1730.
2: 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So 49 on the route.
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6: 493-547. Some little girls here said they saw him at the skate park.
5: Copy. I have to drive right by there.
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7: 51, I have you and 149 going. 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Is that all correct?
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8: SO45, I am not going.
9: 536.
7: Okay, thank you.
3: 536, I thought the ER on the phone that has questions referenced to animal boarding for a patient. Would you be able to visit with him?
9: Okay.
3: I'll put her through to your work.
10: Can you show me out on the skate park?
4: 123. Copy.
7: And so what I gathered from my caller, he's not involved, but he says that there are two cars involved. One's a Jeep, one is a Toyota. He says that he thinks one was trying to pass the other, maybe didn't realize it was on his right, and they hit each other. Every vehicle is off the road, basically in the ditch or in the field nearby. He said that he thinks one person is bleeding. He thought that everyone was out of the cars and walking around and or sitting. It looks like, according to the coordinates, they're between 122 and 123. I did let my caller go, but we can always call back if needed.
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0: 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Shall be responding to the residential structure fire.
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1: 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Canceling from the MVA, moving to the residential structure fire.
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6: 51 and 149, I called Highway Patrol just to make sure they knew. They think they got a report of a crash at the 112 and that the two vehicles are racing. I told her, unless there are two different ones, that we definitely have one at the 122. All of the calls that have come up have shown up inside the county.
7: 51 copies.
6: Guys, 517, 493, you can disregard that. Got him.
0: Copy.
1: Units responding to Baywood. This is going to be a porch that is on fire. That's smoke. Correction. The house is filling with smoke. The RP is disabled, is attempting to get out the back door, but is not out at this time.
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4: on
0: scene. Copy. Whoever two units are getting into the subdivision, can you start working on traffic control for me, please? Get this road shut down.
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3: BC4.
1: Copy. Just information, it sounds like the RP is now out of the house. She did advise that there are dogs in the fenced yard that will not let people into the house.
0: I copy. Is she able to contain the dogs?
1: She was attempting, but she is disabled.
0: I copy. No rescue profile.
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1: BC4, I apologize, I didn't copy that.
0: 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All occupants are out of the structure, no rescue profile.
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2: Collette, Charlie Ocean, Lincoln Lincoln, Edward Tom Edward.
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6: I have a male on the phone who advises that he has a booth out at ONTB's Treasures and somebody broke into it. He has video. I still have him on the phone. Do you want to talk? Do you want me to patch it through? Do you want to go out there? Or do you want to call him back?
4: Oh, you can patch it through.
6: 10-4, patrol room?
0: 465, all units. For your information, female assaulted male. She's bleeding from the nose. She is outside right now. Have been drinking. No weapons. Female is Marissa Hayes.
4: Yes, please. And you can close out that vent. I called that RP.
5: 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Say what I see.
2: 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Say what I see. 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
9: 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She's bleeding from the face. 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
0: He did just tell me he invited her over, but she is technically trespass.
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11: Rescue 1, are you looking for the Sheriff's Office?
9: No, ma'am, I'm trying to make contact with some of those right fire units to see if they're still meeting us in or out, if we can cancel.
11: Okay, sorry, I was just double checking.